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0: 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This is 106 traffic.
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0: Anyway, I'll take a second.
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0: 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We'll be checking on the river over there to see if the subject's down that way.
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2: Can we change the address of my call to Highway 85 and Low County Route 42? And then can we check to see if there were any disturbances on Friday at approximately 7 to 8 p.m. at either that location or Low County Road 33 and Highway 85?
1: 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Let me dig around, see what I can find.
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0: Serving all Wonder Units, Medicine Route 1502, First Light Drive for a 47-year-old male, conscious and breathing, having a seizure, 1820.
1: What is the request for Super? Could you reopen that call on Stagecoach and just do that in there with the RV's name and phone number, and then you can close it back out?
0: I copy. 7912 dispatch.
2: Oh, good.

0: Well, we got medical going at 10086 Street, apartment 13, for a 65-year-old male that fell and hurt their hand. There is a premise reference to Susan Ebbs with a TBI uses meth, paranoid, and delusional.
1: Probably Jacqueline. 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

0: animal, call it Cairo 22 and Cairo 19, reference to power outside the fence, cattle property. To be further east of this intersection, not in the road, north side of the road, east of the intersection.
1: Can I copy? Show me the door. I said you can't read in the second.

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0: 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Colorado Edward Ocean Ida Young 09.
1: 224.
0: 224. Traffic complaint 4. Can you advise John Sonny? Clear over 1.
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1: Dispatch, everyone's 166. Would you have traffic?
0: Do you
1: have an
0: animal complaint? Recommended
1: Evans 173. Okay, you can go ahead and attach me. Here you go.
0: Probably looks like it's going to be RP requesting phone contact about being bit by a dog. He's declining that.
1: You can attach me.

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1: 832.

0: 1000 block of 10th Street, Colorado, custom Sam Nora William, William Henry Tom 1 on a white Jeep. One on.
1: Okay.

0: Please press 4 left in 327. That's what I was expecting.
1: Copy.
0: The Firestone officer will reach out to me regarding this AOA. My phone number will be the blank one.
1: 327, I'm sorry, I'm in 911. I didn't copy.
0: Can I have a Firestone officer give me a call on my work cell? Phone number is going to be in line 1.

0: 587 in a unit to that. Copy on a touch in progress. Walmart 47th Avenue.
1: 587.
0: Target 7, I copy. Looks like RP has a female detained for shoplifting.
1: 7, I copy.
0: 1838. One genetic 5 units, here's my test.
2: Before.
0: Can you hear me?

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1: 575.
0: 575, copy. 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
0: Our caller stated their number was dialed by 911 was dialed by accident. Tone initial, call taker confirmed, stated she didn't need police fire medical, but sounded like she's possibly crying. Break. Female then hung up on call taker, 52 location, and rapid SOS confirms address.
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0: 713, this is Rex House. I think a lazy dog, 4801 Thompson Parkway, male pretty outside in a black Dodge Ram with harassing RP as he was trying to go into a restaurant. They are separated. Male still in his truck. RP's in the restaurant. I'm trying to get further.
1: Copy. Copy. I'll be in route from 16 there.
0: Thank you,
1: Dispatch, Thompson 784. I'll be in route from Pioneer Ridge as well.

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0: Major 6. Problem 196.

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The traffic North 95 and Justin with Coro, Frank, Queen, Edward, Mary 74.

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0: 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One male on the ground and three trying to get him to calm down.
1: Five copies. I'll be in that program due to being physical.
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2: Free up this meat, attach me to this disturbance. 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
5: 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There's four people in the house. We're still getting further.
2: Lockerbie 107, 251, you can stand down for now, man. 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
1: The check will be referencing the thing on the red bathing suit is also related to the check route well being at River 348. Can you append those to calls?
2: Thank you, sir. 505, I'm sorry, repeat that traffic.
3: Can you clarify what threats are being made?
2: I copy, I'll clarify the call ticker.

0: Can you reopen 184's previous meet that he had at the PD, attach him, and assign a cert? And then you can click a Robert, please.
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2: Do you have a victim's rights advocate if I work telecall?
3: Perfect.

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2: Okay, for maintenance.
3: I think we're good for now. 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
1: Thank you.
0: Copy. I'm just down the street. I can flow by.
2: Anticipate 166.
1: Evans 166.
2: Were you able to reopen that meet for 184 and attach a CR?
1: Excuse me, from, did you want that CR aired?
2: No, yeah, that's okay. Thank you.
1: Thanks, sir.
2: Dispatch 1967.
1: 1967.
2: Did you get a location for the other RP calling out?
1: Let's get that logic.

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0: 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Course, under 100 dispatch. Are you able to assist all Triple Two on a mental health crisis by phone?
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0: Columbia, both units in route to 5408 Fifth Street Road. 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She just got off the phone with him, stating he's kind of scared and out of breath.
1: Well, 222 dispatch.
2: Hi, 7-9. 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
1: Thank you, Jennifer. 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
0: VRP was calling from the lodge and was using another tenant's phone. I called the number back and she's no longer with that tenant. She went back to her room.
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0: I'll be on the Highway 85 and mile marker 275 with a call out of plate Edward Queen George Victor 17, be a white Jeep or not.
1: Thanks, Tucson. Two available units clear and copy on the disturbance at 18157, copy and permit A is an Adam.
2: 581, you can preempt and attach.
1: I copy. Looks like RP's neighbor on an ankle monitor is using a substance, black female, 16, red dress. Name is in the call comment.

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0: Can I get two additional units for this call?
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2: 575.
1: 575, copy.
3: Five six,
1: I copy. Just confirming backing 575. Two label units, declaring copy on a disturbance 11th Street, 10th Avenue.

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0: 577, file this for Unit 14.
2: I'm gonna follow.
0: 1929. Northbound Highway 85 at the 251, which is Colorado, Edward Boyd, David Adam, 18 on a white Ford Escape.
1: 458, dispatch.
3: 458.
4: 812, 847.
1: I'm showing a distance at 11th Street and 10th Ave. Not showing anyone available currently. Just wanted to advise you.
3: Copy. I'll take a look at it.
1: 923. Well, 236 is much. Johnson, 847 units.
5: 236.
1: Okay. I copy. Block me 107 units, Dallas.
0: Okay.
1: Yes, sir. I have an abuse 3370 35th Street. RP's reporting that male's been taking his pain meds, and if she doesn't give it to him, he threatens to withhold food from her.
4: 812, 847.
5: 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You can show up.

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3: We in the parking lot of Johnstown Baker. 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
0: 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That is 190-166, dispatch us.
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3: Traffic 4. Yeah, negative, my apologies.
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1: She's good for.
0: Okay. Tacoma, go ahead.
2: Tacoma, further to traffic.
3: This is 575.
2: Go ahead. 575.
3: We still have two more units around to this address.
2: Highway 52 and Forest, Lincoln, Queens, Sam, 642.
3: Okay, copy.
2: Lincoln, 37.

0: 506.
1: I'm at the America's Best, going to be trying to make contact at room number 232.
0: Thank you, Murphy.
2: We're code 4 for med to respond in.
3: Vehicle's over here in front of K.
0: I got it.
1: I'll be there now.

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0: is 183 dispatch. Please be advised of two calls, one animal complaint on Gross Drive and a check well being at Harley.
1: What are the details on the check well being?
0: RP is reporting a child on top of the tarp of the playground, but did get down. Is that the gazebo now?
2: Dispatch, can you work 621 code 4 and no need?
1: I got it. You can send me advice as well. Thank you.
0: Thank you for your work.

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1: Not sure if you saw the call comment, but just advising that the homeowner was calling back in saying they're seeing someone actually inside the house right now. I'm sure if it's you guys on scene or not.
0: I'm on scene and there's two cars parked, one in the driveway in front. Are they saying no one's supposed to be inside this house?
1: Definitely for no one should be there.
0: Can I get a second then, please?
1: Copy, right.
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0: Okay.
1: Highway 85 southbound, mile marker 267, quarter plate David Lincoln Young 963, should be on a gray Chevy Silverado.
0: Wait for you. Dispatchable 261. 261. 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
1: 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Ian 315, copy on a suspicious sighting. Ian High School.
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1: 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By the ballpark.
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Seems like a person has been taking the patient's pain meds. If she doesn't give them to him, he threatens to withhold food. RP will be on scene for the next hour at the hospital. This is passed on from Wealth.

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0: First Ave and Lake County Road 54 with Carter Plate, Adam, Edward, George, 1-6.
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0: 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Hi, MCP won't let me. Can I have you show me around, please? I copy.

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1: 917.
0: Southbound Highway 85, County Road 28 with Colorado, Edward Tom William Charles 65 on a white Equinox.
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1: Show me route to NJC with an adult female in custody. I'll be in unit 2140, starting mileage 72414.
0: 20 on it. I have a meet, 7238 Prairie Circle. RP needs to document an incident that happened this morning.
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0: Can you let Loveland know that they're going to have a car that's stalled, Sentara and Eisenhower just north of, it's going to be a Prius, and it's broken down in the turn lane, and it's causing a hazard, it's possibly an accident hazard. Do you want to see if they can just get a code enforcement officer out here for traffic control?
1: Copying. Can you advise the turn lane to go what direction?
0: Eisenhower and Sentara just north of, and it's going to be in the left-hand lane, or left-hand lane going northbound. 8:30, I'm not on scene if you want to just let them know.

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2: Highway 85 business in 26 Street, with Carbon 8 at Robert John Tom 26. I should be on a white Mustang.
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0: 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Do you want me to clear it off for screen?
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0: 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Get myself in 543 from Well, be transporting one male in an ambulance from into CJ and Samson.
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0: 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We're pulling into the Quick Trip parking lot on Colorado. Oh.
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0: About the 40s and chilling out.
1: Copy. Just east of Ridgeway Boulevard, Highway 52. Our piece of pipe and their accelerator is stuck and they're unable to stop their vehicle. We're still getting further.
0: Copy. So is it still moving?
1: According to the note, yes, but I don't have an update, so I'll let you know.
0: Copy.
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2: Dispatch, I was 466. You dropped my call and depending, attached me to the hazard break.
1: Okay.
2: If you're still on with the RPC, he can put his car in neutral.
1: Copy.
3: Can you clear me off the back and open me up a separate suspicious call at the same location and attach a CR, please?
2: Five. Do you have a direction of travel on 52?
1: 2020.
3: Dispatch on 166. Can you air that CR once vehicle?
1: I'll try to get there. It just says east of that intersection, but does not give a direction of travel. Copy, stand by.
2: Copy. If you're still on with them, can you forward them to Frederick 544? I think he's the closest.
1: Copy. That's 166. That case number is 1715. Again, 1715. Oh, it looks like we're no longer on the line. I can get them. I'll call back.
3: Okay, thank you.
1: 720.
0: Dispatch, that's 190.
1: 190. This is going to be a traffic hazard. The accelerator is not stuck.
0: Arrival at NJC. Ending mileage 72422.
2: Dispatch, Frederick 557. I copy. You can clear me off of it. Put me back on my meet.
1: 2021. Copy. And it looks like that party is blocking the flow of traffic.
0: Five four four. You can show me advice and put me out in the area.
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1: 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At a property, call it 3177 Raintree Lane. Our key found an ankle monitor that appeared to be cut off.

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0: Northbound Highway 85 at County Road 31 with Colorado, Edward Tom, Union Tom 76 on a white Nissan Rogue.

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0: 2034.
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0: 544.
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1: Avery.
0: Murphy is calling about her son received concerning messages, unknown unit number. Code 544 status.
1: Code 4.
0: Copy.
1: Hi, copy. 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
0: Copy, break. 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
0: Up on Highway 5 over Highway 52 on a van with no license plate, silver van.

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2: We are custody time for 505 and drop mail.
0: My apologies. Raintree and Hawthorne Lane.
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0: Can you please generate an error case number?
2: Five seven five 506, copy on a harassment in progress. 12th Street Road and 28th Avenue.
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0: Yeah, thank you, go for it.
2: 575. 506. RP was just threatened by a girlfriend's family. The suspect is at their own house in the area of 12th Street Road and 28th Ave. RP is no longer on scene.
3: 575. 506.
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0: We were in contact with the RP near Montana Road 52 and 55.
1: 575, dispatch. Copy. 575. We are still online with your RP. Do you want us to transfer? Confirm, thanks. You're welcome, 2050. Dixon 4:37.

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1: 576.
2: Two two four.
0: 4700 block of Highway 34 westbound. Charles Union Edward Ida 51 on a white Toyota Solera. 10.
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0: Okay.
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0: County Road 23, just south of Highway 14. 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

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If you can clear both of us, Sam, from this call, we're on your UTL. And then can you leave us in the neighborhood on a traffic complaint of two kids on dirt bikes speeding through the neighborhood?

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0: Well, 227, I'll be on Highway 52 at Frontier with a silver Taurus, no way.
1: 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Looks like there was a male hitting a woman. Suspect is in a black Ram pickup. We are still gathering further. 575.
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5: out. All right.
1: 2106. There's an associated code 6, clear to copy. Private one status with the hospital.
5: Report.
1: There's a C-diff misdemeanor for an Amy Foster, 625 of 85, attached to that vehicle. It's going to be out of Adams County.
6: So apparently the location of Checkwell being was incorrect, and it's actually going to be, I believe it's 401 Main Street. I believe it's going to be County area, but I'm going to go out to location and see if I can see if there's anything on it.
5: Okay, copy that. Thank you.
1: Wait, they want to rush for this. Copy, would you like me to change the location and send it to county? 581, dispatch status on clearance. Copy for foreign clearance.
6: Yeah, if you could update the location, I'm currently out here right now, but if you want to invite them, I do think it is county jurisdiction.
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1: 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Hispanic male, 32 years old, blue jeans, black shirt, heavier set. 575. 2107.
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0: 2113. Five, seven, five, status for units, I'll see.
1: 14.
0: 14.

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0: Yeah, 234 on the way. Do you need me to come as well?
1: Nah, we're good. 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
1: Someone find us.
0: Okay.
2: Hey, I'll take two over at the Heritage right now. 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He's in the parking lot.
0: Additional units to back up in 23.
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0: First Street, Highway 5, on Colorado Fleet, Edward Ida Lincoln, Lincoln, George 87, on a white GMC truck. We need to meet up.
1: Copy, wait. Take a unit to back hold 214 on a traffic stop, First Street, Highway 85.

0: Can I get a unit to back alt 214 on a traffic stop? 1st Street, Highway 85 southbound.
1: Just that, since 421. I get back up alt, but no one's closer.
0: Copy, I'll go ahead and attach.
2: This is Machine 310, you can attach me. Break. 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

0: 2 available units clearing copy on a traffic accident, unknown injury, Highway 34 bypass eastbound and 11th Avenue.
1: 587.
2: Five, 7-6, you can preempt me on attach.
0: 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It looks like we have 581, I copy.

0: Units responding to traffic accident. 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I will have vehicle info to you in a sec.
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0: 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First vehicle, black Nissan Altima. 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We do have a small fluid leak.
1: 587 for all. Can you confirm any injuries?
0: Does not look like any confirmed injuries at this time.
1: 587 for all. Thank you.
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1: Hey.
0: Highway 257, Wilkin Road 48 and a half, out with a white sports bike, rider's black helmet, black shirt, unreadable plate.

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1: South. Repo 4, you can show both units clear, Sam.
0: Copy.
1: Okay, 51, it's actually going to be clear, Robert, my apologies.
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1: 262.
0: County Road 18, Highway 85, with a dark colored sedan, Colorado, Henry David Z. Rush, Amsterdam.
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1: Dispatch, Charles 20 for 4 traffic.
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0: I should have advised of an animal complaint at 416 Fee Avenue, and are you guys good for?
1: At 25, southbound, on ramp at the 252 of Dallas, Colorado, 607 Victor William Queen.
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0: 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I'm on 74 right now. Do you want to meet you at that address?
1: No, I have 2 minutes from here.

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1: There's a party saying he's Ronald Jr. He wants to be put into protective custody. He's at your PD. He's going to be laying on the floor.
2: In the highway, southbound, camera 26, Colorado, Everett, Tom. John George 16 on Black Street.
4: Okay.
1: Time for
4: dispatch log 4113. 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
2: 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On a gray sedan.
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1: 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Do I have a Fort Lucking unit to head that way?
3: Fort Lucking 211, I'm in the hell, I'm in the hell.
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0: 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Are you coming to call back in the middle?
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2: What is his name?
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1: Five 8-6, dispatch.
5: 5-8-6.
1: Good morning. I sent over a nuisance at 2350 29th Street. How would you like me to show you?
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1: Hi, Coffee. I can show you. On scene by phone, we do not have RPs on the line anymore.
5: Coffee, thank you.
1: Thank you, 2202.
2: I'm restopping the victim's part. Victim's husband is elected place going to be David Henry Robert Young, 88. I'm at Wolfgang Road 53 and 392.
6: All right, thanks, Paul. Hi.
1: Perfect.
5: That's 261 traffic. All right, thanks.
1: 261.
6: They're leaving the Telesite parking lot northbound 23rd Avenue.
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7: Just from North side of 7-Eleven in Leppenwood, Colorado. Charles Esri Tom, clean 2-4 on a silver sedan.
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2: Baby Jones involved County Road 46, Marjorie Avenue, Colorado Plate, Edward George Sam, George 25, about to come back to a Silver Expedition. 10954. 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
0: Can you show me how it's entangled, please?
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0: my copy for both. Looks like the trespass is east of the address in the new building under construction. Two males look like they're breaking into the property, removing bolts from the fence on the east side. We are still gathering further.
1: That's it, Riverboat.

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1: Yes, I was wondering if there's on traffic.
0: 43.
2: 4969.
1: 576. 257 in Garden with Brick, Colorado, Edward, George, William, Henry, 70.
0: 250. Harpy's reporting us a suspicious blue truck parked in front of RPFS for about 30 minutes, believes they are drinking and doing drugs. RP stating vehicle is spotlights on and the vehicle is running. Two people.
2: 483.
0: 2215.

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2: 585. Dispatch, 5-1 traffic.
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3: 575, there's one in your
2: right.
3: Confirm that,
2: please. Yeah, with a white Toyota Corolla, Frank, Charles, Frank, Queen, 1-2.
4: Edward, George, Queen, Ida, 9-4.
3: Okay. 541, I copy.
0: We have another unit coming in here. Can they go south over to 18?

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1: 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Too much wind.
0: One male sleeping in a Suburban from fence that's a mess with to the south of us.

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1: 917.
0: Northbound Highway 85 at Grand Avenue with Colorado, David Henry Ocean Boy 87 on a black Jeep.

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0: And we'll let you look around a little bit, and then we'll position from there. 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
1: 581
2: 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What is it?
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2: 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Jump the fence.
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0: You know, it's from 529. I don't have you on the drone.
4: 223.
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5: Dispatch, 11-12, traffic, northbound 95, and the port of entry in Pago with Colorado Ocean, Tower of Edward, 479.
0: Yeah, I copy. I can't get you guys. I don't have a grid.
7: Copy.
2: I said Hispanic males are calling.
8: 5-4-1, system of William Freak. We'll be on another traffic stop at Villa Rosa and Colorado. Just wait a second.
7: Just confirm you said clear you, William. On the first. Okay.
1: Dispatch 458, we have a male in the suburban, he's in custody right now.
4: Okay. East 229, 18th Street, is where he ran to.
8: Dispatch 451, that plate is going to be dated at Zebra X-ray Queen 23 on a red Honda.
7: Jones 2833 status.
2: I'm in the backyard right now. There's a barbed wire fence. I don't know if you got out of here.
6: Good for, thank you.
7: Copy.
1: Okay, who's with you?
2: 581.
4: Let's get a unit up on 18th Street unless Casey comes back.

0: Hey, Jerome, do you see us down here?
1: Ada, sorry, my map is down, so I have no clue where you guys are at. 524 is putting a GFR up. He'll be on scene momentarily.
0: Okay, we are directly north of your drone. Call it a block.
2: Five 524 has a DFR on scene. I am trying to search area where 577 is. I've got eyes on them.
3: You ran into this backyard.
0: Okay, how many more units do you need to you?
3: Well, I don't know where he's at right now. We lost him. I'm still searching back here.
0: Copy.

0: That's Richard 531 traffic. East Frontage Road in Bella Rosa with Colorado Charles King Queen 202 on a Highlander.
1: I would imagine he's going to try to work his way back to the Suburban over here with his buddy. Okay, where we're at is the last place he was seen going directly southbound.
2: I hear a car alarm going off south of our location.

0: Well, 213 dispatch.
1: Is the entire property barbed wire fence, or is it just that south side?
0: Yes, sir. I have a burn alarm at the Eaton Country Club, 37661 County Road 39. It's going to be for the clubhouse south bar door, and they're unable to contact the key holder.
2: Copy. You can show me that.
0: It's
3: mostly on the south side. Right now, there's another one just north, but I can see the strobe lights in the car, I believe. Just south of the East Legion Street, where one of the drones is out currently.
1: I did not copy you.
4: I-77, you're on East 18th.
3: Confirm, we're checking south. I heard a car alarm going off just south of East 18th, and the address at 581 called out.
1: Okay, I've got eyes on you. You're in the rear of 216 East 18th Street.
3: Okay, I got eyes on him now. He's walking west through the property just south of my location, trying to confirm if it's their suspect.
1: Dispatch 1, 224.
0: 224.
1: You can attach me to 213.
5: Roger, he's covered by the tree. Go down at the bottom of his screen.
0: Copy.
5: He's walking along the side of the building, looks like southbound.
6: This is Falco 917 traffic.
0: 917.
3: I don't think it's him. I think he is someone else unrelated to this property. He wasn't wearing the same clothing.
6: Northbound Highway 85 at the 250 with Colorado Charles Lincoln Charles Tom 17. On a white Jeep.
4: 524-529. Copy. 541 status. Landing, you're
1: going to be the only
0: drone in the air. I'm code 4. Got it. Copy.
4: 5912 status. Mine's local 4.
1: What was the description in your mail?
0: Copy.
3: Well, he's out of yourself, Hispanic male. He's wearing a black style Carhartt style jacket. It's very thick, heavy, has a hood, dark pants.
1: Copy.

0: I'm going to be able to look at the team description, but I have an individual to the north of you guys. Looks like 172 First Avenue. 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
0: I don't currently have eyes on you. He's going to be between two of you.

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1: What's your name, 73?
0: Traffic with David Henry Robert, Union 5-2. We're going to be out in Maidenville.

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1: 541, I'll get the 8900 block at Colorado Boulevard with a black pickup truck placing the Edward Tom William Nora 49.
0: I'm swapping batteries on the drone. Do you need me to put it back up again?
4: We have clearance. I'm not doing anything. I can't find it, but it's breaking up.
0: Copy, you have one confirmed breaking it down.
4: Okay, from that middle, we have trespass. It's proven with you.
1: 573, they're trying to get you on clearance with code 6 info.

0: felony trespass. Put some print.
1: If searched pretty well for this other suspect, not finding anything to break down.
2: Stand by on that. I have something odd on Geronimo at 581 to get that checked out.
3: Suspect description from the RP is a tall, white male, center build, pants, and potentially a flat shirt.
4: Where is this property? Do you think you have him? Or another individual in the backyard?

0: So I'm going to be looking at 216 East 18th Street. There's a fence on the west side of the address, and then an adjacent fence for the next property over. In between those two fences, there is a notably hostile signature, and not something to indicate what he is. It's not an electrical box or anything.
1: Okay, we'll start checking that area. 581, 458, and 577. We're on the phone check right now.
0: 577, 524.

0: but it has a heat signature and no reason for it.
1: Okay.
2: Okay, we're walking south on the road right now. There's another fence line just south here. Is he on the other side of that, or is he on the north side of that fence?
0: I'm going to be on the north side of fence. I can walk in. It's a weird-looking area. Essentially, there's the fence that you're walking. Yeah, right where you guys are walking up to right now, right? Just go straight.

0: Drive forward on East 18, if you want to walk us in.
1: If you want to go west, you'll probably see my drone hovering on the west side of the 216 property.
0: Copy.
1: On my side, I can see you.
0: Alright, we see your drone. We're going to start walking south from East 18 towards your drone.
2: Drone 75 at the 251 with Indiana Edward Lincoln, Charles 646.
1: Copy. It's going to be right at the south end here between the two lines of fences. I can't confirm if it's a person.

0: is a pretty big sales funnel, so just if there's a movement, let us know.
1: Frederick 541, status.
2: Okay, I'm dropping down better. Where's that view?
1: Frederick 541, status.
0: 571, City of 1 from 585, I'm on my way to you.
1: Roswell 261, sir.
2: Just from the high up, very low. Agree.
3: Okay.
1: 261.
4: 524, revise the address, please.
1: Highway 52, just west of County Road 15, calling out Edward Queen Tom, Mary 62. Frederick 541, status on your truck.
2: It's going to be between 216 and. Right.
0: Go for it.
1: 22
2: for today. Okay. Address for the other property, but to the west side of 216 East 18th Street. 577-524.
3: Thanks.
2: Whatever you're standing on is the piece of it I can see. I can't get light on it and can't distinguish what it was, a thermal.
3: Copy. I think we're clear here.
2: I'm saying the drone back. I've got for.

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2: No, we didn't see one.

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0: 541 is going to be Grant in Colorado with 920. Let's try Victor Boy Edward. It's going to be a green expedition.
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6: 738.
1: One 1371 Harbor Street unit, Diaz and David 200 are pieces resulted them. Peter's no longer on scene.
6: I copy. I'm in route.

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1: Okay.
0: Can you hear the details on that airway?
1: Affirm, looks like Greeley's requesting you go to that address to see if suspect's vehicle is on scene.
0: I copy. 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
1: Could you see?

0: 545-593. It's 1812 7th Avenue. It's the Spanish Voyance caller. I believe they're being right home.
1: 545, I copy. I'll advise on the back.
0: I copy.
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0: 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Can you put me at the 3400 block, I'm sorry, the 800 block of 5th Street with one male in a wheelchair?
1: 23

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1: 248. 575 status at the hospital. 10-4.
0: Terra 24 in Oak Meadows with Colorado. Boy ever clean, Sam 90. Super impressive.
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2: 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Highway 119, County Road 7, Colorado. 4, Young Adam Charles, 23. 237.

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0: 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I'll take a second. Copy, Rick. In addition, I need to check Relay 587 on a noise complaint, 8641 16th Street Road, 517, I copy.
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1: 1-2-30.
0: Highway 85, northbound, Locat Road 52, with car plate Edward Ida Victor Queen 71.
1: 2314. Well, 2-6-1, dispatch status.
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0: 快分派的上升，这啥时候其实状态？快分派，到几时分？25 southbound, Little Marker, 238, Colorado Boy, King Charles. Just wanted to advise that Evans is advising that that vehicle, suspect vehicle, is on scene. Is that address you guys gave them and are you code 4?
1: 65. Sorry, I know 65.
2: I copy, I'm code 4. Can you show me en route to that address and have Evans stand by on scene? Wait for me.
1: Copy. I copy.
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1: 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Yeah, with California 5 George Sam Nora 747. 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
1: Clear, sir.
0: Mile marker 239, 25 southbound of Tampa tag 861-0080.
1: 2 2 2.

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0: Five one 8600 block Colorado Boulevard. Deal with the blue Pontiac, no plate.
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0: 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Here on the 3300 block of 16th Street with David, Lincoln, Victor, John, 12 on a black Toyota sedan. Hold on.
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1: 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Thank you.
0: There's no traffic coming. 5-7. Second unit, please. Copy, Rich. And additionally, it's back really 5-7 on a noise complaint, 8605 16th Street. 5-7. 5-17, I'm coming.

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0: 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We'll play out just in just a second.
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0: 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Let's go Pinecone in Colorado with Frank Charles Adams, George 2-1.

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0: 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There's a female walking up and down the street yelling. It seems to be an ongoing issue with this female.
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0: I just got off the phone with Josh. Sounds like he is in a vehicle. He was at the Maverick on 29th Avenue. Should be heading back to the house now. He said estimation 3 to 5 minutes.
1: Okay, copy. We'll be back around.
0: Copy. I'll remain on scene.
2: Five or six.
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0: Johnson 83347. Looks like it's going to be a white female in her 50s, possibly wearing a sweatshirt and leggings. She's got 5'2", 5'4", brown hair and a thimble.
1: I copy.
0: 257-176.
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1: Can I get what 100 block you are on Highway 54 business again, please?
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1: The Glacier and Bryce Canyon Drive, corner plate, Edward Adam Charlie, Sam 37.
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0: Can you reopen 833's mental health crisis and attach me to it and I'll be in contact. I'll be right in front of the Johnson Plaza Apartments off around Reagan.

the units, you know, about for a white newer Hyundai Play David Queen Charles at a 90 North on Highway 85, passing kind of a 24.5. Vehicles all over the road, unable to maintain its lane. 577 is Rich Dennis. 013.

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1: Emergency 190.
0: Okay, 35th Avenue, 37th Street. A brown Suburban, unknown license plate.
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1: 018.

0: That's awesome. That's fantastic.
1: 325.
0: Cleveland Howard 85 and Canada 24 and a half with Colorado Adam McLean Paul, Nora 44 on the white Toyota minivan.
1: Okay.

0: 773, copying on one of the comfort suites at the front desk.
1: 7-3.
0: He's the front desk clerk, and there's people trying to check in. For some reason, RP cannot, and they're redefinitely.
1: I copy. I'm being loud.
0: Copy. 577 dispatch status.
1: 4.
0: 024.

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1: Garden City 521.
0: Well, tell me what my assistance on that will for a check.
1: Let me find out, please. Well, 266, dispatch.
2: Oh, 266.

0: Just advising for this welfare check that you guys are on. RP is having a hard time verifying the locations. He said it's the 34 westbound and then the ramp to get onto Highway 85. I think that's the correct block range for the location. And Garden City's offering their assistance if you would like it.
1: Got it. Thank you. If they want to, they can.
0: I copy.
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1: Show me all team in the area. Can we all to the guys? Evans. I'm not sure on first station here.
0: Okay.

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2: Dispatch, 1230. I have the mail. It's going to be eastbound, right at the southbound 85 exit. Stack mail, blue jeans, no shirt.
0: Copy.

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1: 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I have an emergency to cancel.
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1: You can show me advice of the meet. If county needs my assistance, I can hand over the way.
3: 573, 577, Tag 3.
0: Copy.

0: persons in one time decision.
1: All right.
0: I think we're getting a call from the other half. Female's name is Olivia. Can I just put in these together?
2: Will 230, Will 224.
1: Yeah, just have it to the one we're on.

0: I'm its engine just off a motorcycle. I'm directly behind it. I can't read its plate. Normal traffic speed. We are at Sky Pond and Centerra.
1: Two thirty.
0: Plate is going to be Frank Paul John Paul 15, I believe.
1: Maybe give him a bill mail courtesy ride on code 4 over to San Francisco.
2: Okay.
0: A33, we're turning on Sky Pond. I'm not sure if he's taking off on me or if he's looking for a place to stop.
2: Copy. You driving over Jonestown, you know that can head that way?
3: Paper May for 79.
2: Copy.
0: A33, we're stopped. I'll get a better location in a minute.
2: Copy.
4: Cessna 7531, back on North. Can you tell over to CCR? I'll be there.
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0: 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We're going to be outside the courtyard by Marriott off of Sky Pond.
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0: Sure.

0: Let's go 35th Avenue and 35th Street. Boy, Edward Lincoln, Ida 87 on a white Dodge Ram. Occupied twice.
1: 234.
2: This is Evans 190. You put my citizen assist back in pending. Hold the 7-3.
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1: 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Are you on scene there?
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0: be pulling just north of the pilot gas station on County Road 49, Colorado, towards Queen Robert, Sam 76.
1: Jeffrey, hush.

0: be pulling just north of the pilot gas station on County Road 49, Colorado, towards Queen Robert, Sam 76.
1: Sure, 45.

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1: 23.
0: Highway 52 on Route 28, Frank Gar, Edward Young, 88.
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0: Jonestown units, information, your medical is going to 425 Heritage Lane for 38-year-old female having an episode, insomnia, anxiety, and also hallucinating.
1: 844 advice.
0: Copy. First 173-715 staff.
2: Go for it.
0: Copy. Project 557, sorry.
1: Go for it.

0: just amazing. We did just get an unwanted call drop at the same address, apartment 16. It looks like RP for that one is reporting a male refusing to leave, brutally aggressive. Looks like it's related to your current call. Just wanted to advise you.
1: I copy. Can you show me the route, Sam? Just give me a second.
0: Copy, Rick. 546, looks like 483 attached to you. Okay, with one. Check.
1: Copy, thank you.
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1: Okay. 577, I'm sorry, you have background, repeat that traffic.
0: Can you make sure we have fire en route to this call, emerging? The vehicle's on fire on the southeast side of the parking lot.
1: Copy.

0: Hi, Sam. Sorry, I'm on the phone.
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1: Okay.
3: Go ahead.
2: Can I show you advise of a meet at 6323 Noble Street?
3: Can you show me advised? Can you get the details of that, please?
0: I can get a unit to shut down vehicle traffic on 23rd Ave, southbound, starting to catch the bush on fire.
2: RP's father said they would report her as a runaway, but she's 18 years old, requesting contact. Copy.
4: 581, I can attach and show me an accident location.
3: Copy. Just leave it standing. I'll pick it up here shortly.
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1: Copy. Take out 430 status. 430, thank you. 059. Units coming to the fire. I don't think we need anyone else on scene.

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0: 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They're going to be the same call.

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1: Yeah,
0: southbound Highway 85 at the 248 with Colorado, David John Tom Victor 16 on a light colored Lexus.

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0: 113, go ahead.
1: Yeah, it looks like Ned's requesting a lot of respond on that call at Willow Drive and Inverse 5th Street. They're going to be staging.
0: Copy, I'm standing by.

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1: I will be on Monarch Drive at near Bailey Street

0: 4113 Possible address for this is going to be 501 Frontier Place for Pryors. The RP did state his brother was in the garage and his house is on the corner of this intersection.
1: Copy. I'm at the location right now.

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1: Dispatch Lockerbie 113, I need medical ASAP. I got an unconscious white male.
2: Before.
0: Copy, Rich. Please confirm it is the address 501, correct? 575, dispatch status. Code 4. 129.
1: Correct, we're in the garage. I got him laid out. He's breathing, but I need medical right now.
0: Copy.

0: 56 in the unit, do I have a copy on a burglary alarm at Boot Barn 29th Street?
1: 56.
2: Dispatch 585.
0: 585.
2: 545. Clean out the back and attach me to 586.
0: I copy 545, did you have traffic?
1: Attach 545, disregard.
0: Copy. 586, 585, looks like it's a dock man door, one single exclamation.
1: 586, single.
0: 135, call it the GT5.
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0: Copy.
3: Up in 325, that is going to be California 9 William Adam, Frank 704.
0: Copy.
3: 325, please stop me a second, please. 327 on the route.

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0: Pull out of 9th Street with a male. White t-shirt over blue pants.

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1: Yes, Patrolman 23, emergency assist.
2: Number 4.
0: 144. 723.
1: 1500 block, Highway 34, westbound with Edward Tom Robert John 84, red Dodge Charger.
0: 144.
2: Yes, Patrolman 23.
0: 23.
2: Going to notify you that there's no need for assistance for this time.
0: Over
3: there. Just trying to try to code 4, clear William.

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1: 483.
0: I-500 Highway 34 eastbound, 535 Ocean, Robert Ocean, Blue SUV.
2: Dispatch, 720.
1: I copy and confirm, was that 500 Highway 34?
0: 9500.
1: I'm freezing.
2: Roadway's clear. You can clear me, Sam.
1: 1 4 6.

0: 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Can we open up a separate suspicious call at that Murphy's and attach all the information for the Michael Blackwell party and then assign a separate case number for that?
1: One second.

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1: 325.
0: Oh, wave down the driver passerby break. This is a 5-0 vehicle going northbound and southbound lane, so I'll check the area.
1: And I'm sorry, what's the location?
0: Northbound Highway 5 and Kenridge 20.

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1: Can you open me up a foot patrol at 3900 block of Soapstone Street?

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0: Hey, John. Can you update 545's traffic location to the 1400 block of this street?
1: Can you reach out to Larimer County and have one of the jail supervisors call my work cell, please?
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0: an associated code 6 on that plate for a Mason Ashleman 331-06. Looks like that's a Boulder Muni Corps, valid in Boulder County only for traffic, $50 bond.
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2: Williams. 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
1: Okay.
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2: 545 status. 4. 211. 211.
1: Can you please have medical response to my PD for the adult female? She complained. She's conscious of breathing, no bleeding. She complained, had a miscarriage tonight.
2: Do you need a routine or emergent?
1: Routine is fine, and we're prepped for.
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1: Okay.

0: Bridger Pike. Correction. Left in 327, left in 325. Copy. Bird alarm. 457, Harrison.
1: 327.
0: Okay, now this is coming in from an alarm company stating it's audible from the front door. There's also a hazard. It's always send two officers to this address.
1: Okay, I'll need to show me around.
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1: That's not 526. Clear, Robert. Tennis loss.
0: Copy. Looks like RP is being followed there at the PD. Mail through a jacket into RP's truck. Suspect vehicle is a dark blue Audi coupe.
2: 526 for both.
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1: 8-12. 5-4-6, dispatch. It looks like the suspect left the area. We advise them that if they come back, not to contact.
2: Could you have a Larimer patrol sergeant call my workshop?
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0: This has both been featured by pausing.
1: Copy. Buffer 6, be advised. RP, correction, male is walking towards RP now, yelling at RP. They are going westbound on 10th Street. We are still gathering where they're headed.
2: 946, copy, circle.
1: 223.
0: Dispatch, we're left in 327, lock plate.
1: 327. 546, dispatch.
0: The Colorado, England, George, Robert, Nora, 29.
1: Just confirm that first letter was E as in Edward.
0: Five, four,
1: six. Copy, thanks. Looks like suspect is at the PD. RP is driving westbound. Do you have a specific location you want us to have them meet you at?
2: You can just transfer the RP to my work cell. I'd appreciate that.
1: Copy.

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0: Do you want to try to contact the guy at the station with me?
1: I'm at the station now. I don't see anyone.
0: Yeah, me neither.
1: You have mail walking up on the left side of the station. Dispatch 526, I'll be contacting one blue pants, no shirt.
2: Copy.
1: Up in Chicago, then contact this one.
2: Okay.

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2: 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Frank David John, John Flippin.
0: Can we get a vehicle description on the suspect vehicle? If you're still on the line with RP, and if you have a second.
1: Copy. She was not sure of the vehicle description. She said it was two parked too far away.
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0: 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There's an 800 block of 8th Avenue with a red Chevy and male passed out in the driver's seat. I'll get you a plate number.
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1: 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I will be on call at Tel 07. 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
0: I copy you. 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
1: I'm good.
0: Yes, that's 248.
2: 248.

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0: And just confirming, you said the subject might be showing up with the jack, because I do have one if need be.
1: Hey, for his wife might be pulling up. Correction, she just pulled up. He said he doesn't know if she has the right jack or not. I have the jack, I don't have the metal twist part of it.
0: Copy. Just let me know if you need me to head over there.
1: I got anything, so I'll let you know in a minute.

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0: 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You're going to stay over there?
1: Copy. 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

0: the 85 southbound, County Road 14 and a half with a green sedan, no visible registration.
1: Further report.

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1: 412, I copy.

Southwest 517 traffic. 517. I'll be on 10th Street and Promontory Parkway westbound with Edward Victor Union 5-4 on a silver Nissan Sentra 1-on.

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1: 83.
0: Looks like there was a male on the line, stated his wife hit him in the face. When asked for the unit number, she said, I think it's one, and then disconnected, trying to get him back on the line.
1: Alright, copy. Show both units around.
0: By the way.
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2: I'll be in the 8600 block of 20th Street with an adult male. Edward Tom Sam John 77, a vehicle associated.
1: Okay.

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1: 7-8.
0: Are you getting an alarm at the southwest, or correction, southeast sub?

0: Negative. I was just trying to turn off the lights in what used to be the probation office, set off the alarm. Do you know, or do we have contact information for whomever I need to speak with to get this turned off?
1: Let me get that info for you, standby.
0: Thank you.

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2: Code 4.
0: Highway 85 northbound, Area 28 with car IRO, boy, Paul, Sam, George, 73 on a white truck.
1: 528. Copy.

0: dispatch supervisor. He's stating that you guys just need to contact security and they should be able to tell you how to turn the alarm off. Do you want me to send you their phone number?
1: Yeah, if you don't mind.
0: Thank you.

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1: 517.
0: I'll be on 10th Street and 95th Avenue with Edward Union Paul David 19 on a white Ford Fusion. I don't mind.
1: Copy.

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1: 7-8.
0: Hey, Richard is saying you're leaving the parking lot right now. Is that alarm still going off?

0: I was not going off, and I communicated with security. They said to leave it like that. They said it was turned off. Or I'll give you a call.
1: Hi, copy, standby. I'm on with, well, security.

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0: 78. Sunny on 10th Street and Promontory Way with Zebra Charles Queen 846 on a black Volkswagen sedan. Going on.
2: Copy.
1: Just confirming, is that the correct address of the Wells Canada Road 51 64 and a quarter?
2: That's a firm. It's going to be on County Road 51 in between 54 and a quarter and Highway 34. It's like exactly halfway in between the two on 51.
3: Just 526 traffic.
2: 526.
1: I copy. Thank you.
2: 537.
3: 3900 Lost 10th Street, with Colorado, Edward Victor Robert, Lincoln 32. It's going to be a gray BMW.
2: Copy.

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0: 12,000 block, located around 49 northbound. It's going to be color of plate 420, Tom Robert Edward.
1: 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Okay.

0: 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Hey, if you need to break and take this TAI way up north, I can head over to 266. Copy, dispatch, if you copy.
1: Ethan,

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1: Say copy.
2: 266. Heading into the south of that crash location.
4: Yeah, I was just about to let you know the power pole's in the middle of the road with wires all over.
2: Hi, copy. I'm heading from flat.
4: 248-266.
2: 248.
4: It'd probably be good to block traffic on 51 and 54.
2: 51 and 54, I copy.

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0: 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I'm going to route code and phone medical to on scene. 178, do you copy?
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1: Oh, T17.
0: Highway 14 westbound, just west of Pawnee, Colorado Boy, Henry George, Edward 04.
2: Go for it.
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1: Copy.
0: Just finished 529.
1: 529.
0: Being contacted one in the alley, 1200 block alley between 7th and 8th Street, green over black.
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0: I'm going to go ahead and clear 213 off the crash, and I'll be en route. If you can just keep us updated on medical arriving on scene.
1: 526. Copy 611.
2: We'll drive for 3400 block of 10th Street with Charles Yonkel. Red 5. I have red color.
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0: 616. 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
1: Andrew.
0: Copy. 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
1: What?
0: Does medical have their own call for this here?
1: They certainly do.
0: Okay, copy, because we're going to clear off because there's a 3 Bravo unit with CSP en route with a 20-minute ETA compared to our 90-minute.
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1: Kersey 840.
0: And Highway 34 eastbound, just east of Adam Ocean Boy, Robert 95, Sonic Grandpa.
1: 630.
2: Hello, Russell Parkway and Bush Plains. I'm out with Colorado, Adam X-Ray Tom, Zebra 88, 3 o'clock. 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
1: 517. And 483, we'll back.
0: 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It's going to be an auto versus bicycle.
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0: Good morning. Can you light me on Esther Hill, please?
2: 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Dispatch, fire 711. 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
1: 185.
0: Can I show you advised of a traffic hazard at Highway 34 bypass eastbound and Highway 85 business northbound?
1: Copy, advised. I'll pick it up in a minute.
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2: 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Boy, 9-3.

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0: Put me about 11th and Maple, or 12th and Maple, rather.
1: Windsor units, be advised, medical is en route to 1404 Willow Way for a 57-year-old female, conscious, breathing, fell, aired at 7:13.

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0: They have an animal complaint at 6506 12th Street for a poodle and a black chihuahua. Is that going to be the same call?
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0: 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Can you stop me a second?
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0: Well, can you just advise clinical from Route 2-100 North Harriet Avenue for a 44-year-old female? She is conscious and breathing, having chest pain and shortness of breath at 7:28.
1: Yeah, I'm just saying.

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0: It looks like there is a white male in his 60s wearing a white shirt, dark colored pants, about 6 foot, and dark hair. He's been sleeping in the park and acting weird. Male is also staring at the RP and her daughter heavily this morning.
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1: Oh. Dispatch Evans 193, if you could attach all the other units to the ROV, make myself attached to the warrant.
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0: 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We have our name and phone number in the call. 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
0: Good morning. Can you please log me on duty and put me out on a follow-up at Ridgeline Middle School? Show me on scene. I'll be telephoned. No need. Thank you.
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Yeah, South Perry Drive and South Donner Lane, with Colorado Adam, Frank Adam, John 50, on a blue Subaru.

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0: Maple and Elf. 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
1: Well, 233.
0: 498, dispatch. It looks like the husband dropped a gun and shot himself in the leg.
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0: going to be at Woodward and 59. It's going to be a tractor trailer, Texas plate 257 Boy 531.
1: 76.
0: That's LT 17 traffic.
1: LT 17.
0: He's second in Alpine with an electric bike.
1: 746.

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1: 739. Dispatch 1-925.
0: Can you please show myself from 711 in route to 248 Jackson, still attached?
2: 1-925. Copy.
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0: It's going to be another Texas plate, Roger 85483-6.
1: Copy.

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1: 45, go ahead.
0: 43, semi truck that rear-ended a vehicle.
1: Copy on the route code.

0: Is it there only one thing?
1: No,
0: doesn't need assistance with that crash.
1: All advised break. Me 245, did you want Platteville to assist on that crash? Copy break. 913, did you copy direct?
0: Pardon me, I have a little bit of background.

0: All advised break. Me 245, did you want Platteville to assist on that crash? Copy break. 913, did you copy direct?
1: Part of it, they have a little bit of background.
0: Need advice to have you slow that way for traffic. He said I'll advise. If he wants the full assistance, please don't see.
1: Copy, show me around.
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0: Anxious, by detainee to a custody, I'll be in that 10JC.
1: Well, 233 dispatch, 752.
0: Well, 253.
1: I was wondering what your ETA is.
0: About 15 minutes.
1: All 217 dispatch status.
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1: 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Go ahead.
0: Can you open up an AOA at the Target in Longmont and have a Longmont also call my work cell, please?
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2: I'm on scene, have 913, shut down 17 for all westbound traffic, please.
1: 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Copy, break.
3: Dispatch 527 traffic.
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0: No, sir.
1: B205 is requesting you shut down 17 for all westbound traffic.
3: I'm going to go about the 16900 block of 37th Street with boy Paul Boy George 37 on a black actress. And
0: copy, should be there in about 2 minutes.
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3: 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Continuing Colorado Edward Queen, Robert Lincoln 08.

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0: Can you please help me out on the foot patrol at Frederick High School? I'll be cut at 490 for checks. Go ahead.
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4: Highway 34 and 65th Avenue, Foy Edward Robert Mary 56 Blue Mazda. I don't know.
0: That's Corresponder 508. Corresponder 508. My time of arrival will be 8:25. Copy, 1-0-1-2.
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0: Block 86 Ave, personalized Sam Lincoln Ocean, Henry Adam. It's a dark maroon 89 Honda Civic sedan. Going on.
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1: Hey, 32. 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
0: 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The RV would like her removed.
1: Hey, 32, you can turn
0: me around. Hey, Yosemite.
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0: Puma, citizen contact. I'm going to be in front of the KFC here on 10th Street, 28th Avenue. 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
0: This is actually just going to be a fire alarm. It looks like fire is already on scene. You can go ahead and clear me stand, please.
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3: Four 485, copy on a traffic accident with injuries at 20th Street and 104th Avenue, Cork. Case number is going to be 0856-0856.
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0: County Route 21, County Route 72 with Edward George Young, Lincoln 26, that's on a red
1: 24.

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1: Good.
0: Catchment and drop catchment entry and all of that state. Can you just let me know what kind of entries that they recorded?
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1: I just left you on the phone. They are dating on the screen. And it looks like there's someone with an arm injury. That's all we know so far.
0: Dispatch the call 434. Can you clear me, Sam, please? Affirm, thank you.
2: 726. That's me to hang up. 331. Dispatch, well, 233.
1: Good.
2: Can you pull a case over here, please?
1: It's 5309-5309. Are you good for it?
2: I'll be good for it. Thank you.
1: You're welcome, David.

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0: 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It's looking like someone is... 548. Meet 257 dispatch status. Info for a traffic accident case.
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1: 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Commissioner, you're advised of a meet at 814 Stone Mountain Drive, apartment 108, referencing a barking dog below in the unit below the RP. Well, 231 dispatch.
0: Well, 231.
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1: 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And I'll be on Greeley clearance.
0: Yeah, Sable and Birch with Colorado 748. Stand by for the rest of the life, that's it.
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3: I'm having central square issues. 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
0: I'm going to be just west of that intersection. 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

0: Windsor units be advised medical is en route to 6715 Spanish Bay Drive for a 94-year-old female possibly having a stroke. Air is at 848.
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0: Can you please preempt me in attachment of the fraud activity? 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
1: Hey, President.

Windsor units, be advised medical is en route to 1029 Walnut Street, apartment 5C, for a 73-year-old female, conscious, breathing, having abdominal pains, aired at 849.

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0: 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I believe the dog's heading out east.

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0: 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Ferguson 711, dispatch status. 557, copy on an unwant at 1010 6th Street. 854. 854.
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0: Can you start sparring for the white Toyota RAV4, please, brakes? And then red Ford, I'm not sure the make, whatever place with that. 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Heavy damage on that front and rear. 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

0: Hey, Tom, if you're available, all eastbound traffic is shut down just west of County Road 17. It's up four cars all involved, so if you guys are available, that'd be awesome.
1: I copy. Do you want me to go to County Road 15 and divert traffic?
0: Hey, firm, yeah. We can divert eastbound traffic at County Road 13, that'd be awesome.
1: 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I'm away from the 2-lot.
2: 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Correspondent 508. I am at my second location. I have ending mileage when you're ready. Go ahead with that ending mileage. 14392. Copy. Greeley also wanted to let you know that there is a call holding for you.
0: Dispatch Miller, Canadian 9.
2: Steven. Copy. I will be ready with that really soon. Okay, 901.
0: You put me on mute, NYPD. Have we got phone on mute?
2: 901.

0: This guy as well. 233.
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1: Can you show me on missing contact that seems to be responsible for the left
3: side? I just saw all the updated notes on my call. You can clear all those calls.
0: Copy 903. Firm location? This is not 220.
1: King Super, King Super's off 11th.
0: All 220. Good copy. Can you attach me to 217 school assignment? Copy 903.
3: 574, can you preempt me on attachment 548?
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1: All right.
0: Starting towing is in route for both vehicles. Their ETA is 20 to 25 minutes. Meet in 303 dispatch.
1: Okay, 74, thank you.
2: Okay.
0: 74. I'm holding a meet at your PB with no recommends. How would you like to be advised?
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3: Can you explain me, Sam, and attach me to the mental health crisis?
0: 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It looks like corresponder 102 is attached to that mental health crisis. 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
0: 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Can you also send it off to the DMV, please?
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1: 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Telephone 82845, dispatch status.
0: I'll be blocking eastbound traffic on Highway 34 and County Road 15.
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0: 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Hey, bro.
1: 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Our call taker disconnected.
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0: 925,
1: show me
0: that, please. Good. Copy 922.
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0: 922.

0: 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I'm in contact with the RP.
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0: Hi, Black Widow, we're code 4. Toddler's bleeding from the finger. 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

0: Can we get rescue to our location hot to the end of the F wing for a teenage female conscious breathing?
1: Toby, do you have the routine or emergent?
0: Emergent for now. She's complaining of upper chest pain. She was over in the weight room.
1: Thank you, sir.

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0: I'm advised to that. Hang up. I'll be en route to that here in a minute.
1: Lens Reaver.
0: 9971. Your direction of travel. Dispatch me 254.
1: 254. Negative, it doesn't look like we got a direction of travel.
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1: 925.
0: Could you have rescue enter over here on the east side of the school? I'll be outside waving at the end.
1: 926.

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1: What for?
0: Yes, please. Me 245, you don't phone team status.
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0: Copy, Dave.
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0: I see fire and EMS is going to my call. Is this a medical incident?
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4: Is that Evans 1509?
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1: Yes, ma'am.
0: World 120, dispatch. It looks like there's a 17-year-old that has been running away, brought drugs home, and they are requesting it to speak to an officer. Med was added because they were unsure that he was conscious.
2: I got it.
0: 934.
1: Okay.
0: 934. Welcome to my... 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
1: 916, go ahead.
0: Camera 100 is just west of Camera 19 with David Charlie Young, 273.
2: Well, 206, dispatch status.
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2: State Street, 31st Street with the mail. 10 over by.
3: 9-4.
0: 253. On the 5900 block of 20th Street, 361, Tom Ida. I think it's going to be Frank. It's on a maroon Chrysler minivan. One on.
1: Hi, copy.
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0: 285 northbound at County Road 84, I'll get you plate just a second as a white panel van.
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1: I'm up on County Road 86, and still not stopping. Looks like Edward Victor Young, Zebra 02.
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0: Can you show me out on a drill at Eaton High School? We're Kung Fu No Need. Also, we're trying to go offline, but we're having issues with that. So if fire gets, if you get notified, fire can disregard.
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0: 50. 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
0: What's my CR, please, ma'am?
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1: Thank you, ma'am.
2: This is Metro 240.
1: Go ahead.
2: Do you need a CSPN? See if we can send some of this eastbound traffic through that one line?

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1: Can you meet with USPN and see if we can send some of this eastbound traffic through that one lane?

0: 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Hit and run at 3304 37th Street, Domino's Pizza.
1: All right, thanks. You can check my last.
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1: Okay, bro.
0: They advise they don't have any other troopers. The only ones they have in the area are currently on this accident.
1: Thank you for a moment. Thank you.
0: Yeah, 54.

0: 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There are vehicles cutting through the RP's property and trespassing.
1: Is that me, 245?
0: 245.
1: Advice.
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1: Can you just make a note for me that the white Toyota RAV4 is going to have a hold on it from Spartan?
0: Evans 185. Yes, sir.
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0: Can I make sure you advise of the evidence inspection at the police department?
1: Advice.

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1: Go ahead.
0: Hello, supervisor. Call for pending on the screen of the police department. Requested to speak with you. Can I show you guys?
1: Deeper.
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1: 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Evans 185 dispatch status.

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0: 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Alt 220, copy on a meet at East 1st Street and North Highway 85 southbound.
3: Can you clear my call, Sam? And then can you see if there is a Weld County civil unit to give me a call on my work cell, please?
0: Sure.
2: Gotcha.
0: It looks like this is in reference to the call that we got earlier about the trespassing. 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
0: it. 10-06. Alright, 552, can you please attach me to 562 for that mental health crisis? 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
1: 185.
0: It looks like there's a male that came over to RP's house last night, made her feel uncomfortable, and stole her phone. He gave the phone back, but she's worried that he's going to do something.
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1: County Road 37 in Park. 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

0: 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That's my subject vehicle is heading north on 10 or 13. He said that they're coming up by the roundabout close to the high school.
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0: Tucson 832, be advised, Mead suspect is heading to northbound on Colorado about Roosevelt Parkway where the roundabouts are.
1: 832, I copy. What are the charges?
0: Looks like the vehicle is involved in a hit and run in their jurisdiction.
1: Copy. You can attach me, I'll be in and out.
0: Copy the left update at 1033 was they took a right on Highway 60.
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0: 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Thank you.
1: 1035. Roger, 562, you know something, status?
2: 54.

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1: 261.
0: I'm about to make a traffic stop on your suspect vehicle at 16 and Wolf County Road 17 if you want to head this way.
1: Copy, thank you.
0: Yes, that's shots on 810 traffic.
1: 810.
0: I'll be East Alfer Street at Angove. I'll be out with Claro trailer plate, Edward King Charles, Union 5-1.
1: 1093.
2: 261, 214.
1: 261.
2: Yeah, if you want to have your other vehicle either do some of the PD, they can do a report here. We can get the same from them if you like.
1: I copy, I'll give them a
2: call back. Copy that. Or I can have 283 handle it. Call 245 cut out.
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2: 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She said she just woke up. 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
2: I'll be in the 900 block between 1st and 3rd Street. People camping. Be next to the railroad tracks.
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0: 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Can we send that over to them, please?
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1: 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We are both units, Sam. 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
0: 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Adam Paul, Adam 145. 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
1: Can I show you visor attached to the suspicious package on Tango 36? 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
0: 4-4-1-5-2. Preempt me, I'll be at 2720 Crescent Cove Drive with Lincoln Paul Tom 9932. Blue Kia, it's going to be New York license plate.
1: The check will be for a victim dependent on the GPS unit. You can't be at the apartment complex for victimless.
2: 574 for both.
1: Copy, 11, dude. 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Luckily 300, copy on the parking complaint, 522 below court.
2: 1-4, I'll take that.
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0: 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There was nothing valuable in the car. We do have RP information.
1: 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It's unknown if it's occupied at this time. 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
1: 845.
2: Sorry, just to confirm, this deal, was that really correct?
0: Well, 233 dispatch. It'll be for a 15-month-old boy that's not in distress, locked inside the vehicle.
2: Well, 233.
0: Let me confirm.
1: Hey, 5-5, you from Europe.
2: Copy.
0: Can I show you advisor attached to the subject warrant call on Richard Street? Someone with a warrant just left that address. I'm fronting.
3: Yes, that's 34, 15.
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0: 44.
2: Copy, advisor.
0: 45.
3: 3200 block, 10th Street, Charles Edward Ida. Item 4, it's a blue Highlander.
0: Hi, copy. Item 25, dispatch.
4: Yeah, 25, southbound by 229. Colorado plate. Personalized boy, Frank Adam David Edward Zebra. From the Chrysler. 33.
2: 25.
0: And that was out of Greeley. 120. Well, 235, dispatch.
2: Good. Yeah, copy. Rather than one call, Mickey, have a great officer respond to locate.
0: Copy, 11-7. Today, she advises the meet on January 10. It looks like it's OSHA calling back in.
5: Be firm advised, no good. Hold the detective on that case.
0: Thank you, Mickey. Hudson 60, dispatch status.
6: Good for me.
0: I'm meeting. 9106, dispatch status. 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

0: 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In the front of the high school library, for young Adam, young 09, I'm in Black Super.
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2: Could you put me on the TA here at the high school? 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
0: 22.
2: Four five two
0: dispatch status. 4 5 2 4 5 2 4 5 2 4 5 2 4 5 2 4 5 2 4 5 2 4 5 2 4 5 2 4 5 2 4 5 2 4 5 2 4 5 2 4 5 2 4 5 2 4 5 2 4 5 2 4 5 2 4 5 2 4 5 2 4 5 2 4 5 2 4 5 2 4 5 2 4 5 2 4 5 2 4 5 2 4 5 2 4 5 2 4 5 2 4 5 2 4 5 2 4 5 2 4 5 2 4 5 2 4 5 2 4 5 2 4 5 2 4 5 2 4 5 2 4 5 2 4 5 2 4 5 2 4 5 2 4 5 2 4 5 2 4 5 2 4 5 2 4 5 2 4 5 2 4 5 2 4 5 2 4 5 2 4 5 2 4 5 2 4 5 2 4 5 2 4 5 2 4 5 2 4 5 2 4

0: Yeah, so I'll take five copy, please.
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0: Colorado, David Frank, I had it at Route 95.
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0: First one's going to be Colorado, David Henry Baker, 139 on a black Ford F-150, break for second. Second's going to be Colorado, Frank Ida George, Edward 15 on a white Mazda.
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1: 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It's a dealer plate. David Robert, David 08. It's on the Honda Ridgeline.
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0: Fleet's going to be Boy, Paul, George, John, 2-4. Gray on this.
1: Sounds good evening. Under 946, dispatch. 946. Can I show you guys of an animal complaint I'm holding at 7th Street and Hemlock Drive? 1140?

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0: 60, correction, 400 block, 66 Ave. David Lincoln Victor, Robert 40, Fox Chevy, this is one on. 300 block of South Denver, on Ocean Nora, 453, I'm a silver Chevy Silverado.
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0: 350. 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
1: Green Boots Lane and East Frontage Road, pulling into the Quick Trip with 249 San Frank Ocean.
0: I'm getting.

0: 527 traffic.
1: 527.
0: Block Highway 34, eastbound Ocean David John 168 on a blue GM. Correction, green GMC, Jimmy.
1: Okay, copy.
2: 4-5-2, check.
1: 4-5-2, repeat.
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2: Thousand block 59 Ave, Queen Adam Henry 238, White Expedition, hold point.
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1: 628.
0: I-76 westbound, mile marker 38, 844-30336, Colorado 10 tag.
1: 12-3.

0: Just 3-2-5-3, Trevor.
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0: 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Can I show you advice of the cold left at the Skyway Foods? A kettle converter and table were stolen.
1: You can attach me. I'll be in there.
0: Thank you so much.

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1: Two zero three, go ahead.
2: 527 status.
0: Okay. Fire and medical respond to the area and said there's no one there and they're canceling.
2: 12.
1: Copy. Can you go ahead and send me a salmon and test me on the left?
0: Yeah, great. 12.
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0: What's that, LA 65? 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
1: 65, what the hell?
0: It looks like this came from the Wildlife 183. They just requested contact from an on-duty LaSalle officer.
1: Copy on Sebastian.
0: 1211? Okay, 889, copy on a follow-up at the PD. Herpes requested in contact in reference to a traffic accident.
1: Copy, I'll be on the same phone.
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0: questa storia, mi hai detto?
1: Sì, sir.
0: You actually pre-empt me off my call and attach me to the follow-up. I'll take it.
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0: 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It's really 253-7.
1: 253.
0: Three, five, three. Going to be 600 block, 66 Ave, David, Sam, Mary, 04, Silver, Chrysler, Sedan, 1.
1: 12-13.

0: 1901 dispatch. Can I show you advice of a meet at Highway 257 and Crossroads Boulevard? It looks like the RP called in, just wanting to let us know about their vehicle that broke down.
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0: 452.
4: Just master Frederick Powell, flying traffic. Yeah, it was 9 o'clock, 21st Ave, David Frank, Ida, Adam 17. So, great, Ida.
2: Go ahead.
0: 12-18.
5: 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Polo, I'm at a boy for a Silverado.
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2: 925 southbound, 232, with a Subaru Thumbtack, Frank, Ida, Edward, 98, on a Subaru.
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0: Firestone Boulevard, East I 25 frontage road, in front of the Quick Trip, Edward Tom William, Robert 97.
1: Dispatcher 552 traffic. 552. Edward William Bailey with Colorado, David Sam George, Lincoln 70 on a Black 4Runner. 558, my unit is not copying a suspicious at 207 off 1232.
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1: Dealership tried to give RP's brother a car that had fentanyl and other drugs and needles inside.
2: Yeah.
1: 1232.
0: Yes, that's 572.
1: 572.
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3: I initially advised of the suspicious on 90 and 53. There's an abandoned motorhome that Darby wants to upkeep and scrap.
2: Darby, show me advised.
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0: 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Edward Boy Sam Queen 89.
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0: 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David Henry Robert, either Ocean or 088 on Black, I believe.
1: Yeah, Ocean.

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0: Yes, Patrick, 452, Charlie.
1: 452.
0: Yeah, go 16th Street and 47th Avenue to Queen Tom 58. It's a black shirt. Crushing and shirt shirtless.
1: I'm going across to 16th.
0: 47th Avenue.

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0: Negative.
1: Okay. I'm letting all extend that way. I just may have a bit of a bleed here.
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0: 253 dispatch status.
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0: Well, 208 is the... On. They can respond. They do have a delayed ETA. 1311.
4: Okay. If you can head this way, we're not worrying about time on this help.
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1: Copy, break. 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
0: Thirty second Street and 11th Avenue, Tint Type 849-4172. It's a tan Chevy Tahoe, unknown one.
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I'll be on my way 16 Colorado Boulevard with Adam Ocean Paul. 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
1: Yes, sir. Walk 203, dispatch status.
0: 4-4. Dispatch 1, 412.
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0: Can you please enter my CR, please?
1: CR is going to be 1022-1022.
0: I got the info for it. Thank you.
1: Force Wolf.
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0: 925.
1: Go ahead. 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
2: Can you change the call nature to a sex offense and clear me Robert?
0: Tell me advice.
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0: 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Show me on scene phone, actually.
1: 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I copy.
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0: 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It's a meet at the police department in reference to an address that you called somebody for this morning.
1: Okay, you can attach mail and see something.
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0: 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Mary, 7-1. 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Acura.
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0: Probably out with that suspicious vehicle. I should be at Highway 85 and probably Kent Road. 70.
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2: One.
1: Can I show you advice? Brian will be doing a follow up at 527 6th Avenue. We'll need routine backup, ETA is 45 minutes.
2: Okay.
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0: 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Originally, they don't want assistance and then saying it's on assistance.
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2: Yeah, freshman at TAU. 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

0: Guess might as well have teaser, right?
1: You can call it.
0: Teaser, right? Do you know if the car is smoking and they're on fire?
1: I don't believe so, because that would be a fireman.
0: I'm sorry, I didn't copy the last.
1: Do not believe it's on fire, but we do have medical and fire responding.
0: Okay, I think I'm going to be behind the ambulance.

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0: Clear me, Sam, from 303 and put me on another traffic stop.
1: Go ahead with that traffic.
0: Crystal, thanks. I'll be on Oak Avenue and Colorado Parkway. With Colorado plate Edward Frank Victor 091, it'll be a white Bronco. 1 on.
1: 1448. Copy 1448. Hillside AB2, this much, Dennis.

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1: Copy, sorry.
0: 471, I saw you TFG. Do you have traffic on this match? Okay, what are you doing?
1: Yeah, we all see income code 490 for checks.
0: Jonestown 832, dispatch status. Yeah, copy.

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0: Could you advise me, they're going to have a traffic hazard at Kennedy Road 13 and 66. It's going to be a semi that's broken down in the lane headed westbound. I'm not able to get turned around.
2: Can I assure you advise of a drug-related activity at 318 August Lane?
1: Can you just advise of that? Highway 66?
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0: Hey, from Highway 66 and County Road 13, it's going to be a red semi headed westbound at that intersection.

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0: 1555.

0: Units responding to the disturbance. 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
1: 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Per the notes attached reading, I'll confirm the call taker.
0: Ready Highway 60 in High Plains with Colorado Light, Nora Ocean George, 349. Okay, copy. If that's the case, then show us it was there if there's something different.
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0: It looks like it happened two nights ago. 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Advice? Exactly. It appears they're separated now.
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0: For the call taker, the address is where she was being held at, not where she currently is at.
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0: 504.

0: 515. And what?
1: I'll be in the 2700 block, 23rd house. It's David, Robert, Mary, X-ray 8, 1, silver, sedan.
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0: 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Shirley's line for it.
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1: First, I need to speed of eyes, medicals en route to 222 Jackson Avenue. 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
0: Can you show me on Ronald Reagan Boulevard and High Plains Boulevard? I'll get that license plate in a second.
1: Copy.

0: Sounds funny, Freight. Would you update that location of High Plains Boulevard just south of, oh, sorry, just north of Black Brush with Frank Nora Zebra, George 57?
1: Thank you for that.

0: Be advised. We will have both directions of East 18th shut down west of Balsam through the electric company to get a wire hung back up.
1: Unit calling traffic.
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0: 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The crossroads and cover bridge with Edward George Union, Young 01.
2: 837-810, it's the requesting a hazmat response for a semi truck that went through a guardrail and is leaking fuel from a saddle tank.
0: 810, you can show me a route. Can we notify CSP and have them respond out? Also, respond will help out with any road closures that need help.
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0: 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Can we reach out to them and see if they want assistance as far as shutting down any portion of I-25 for the cleanup portions, or if they need any assistance at all from us?
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0: 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I'm just south of 402, blocking the two-entry lane.
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2: We're just north of roadway in with temp tag 857-2499 on a maroon F-150 on a...
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2: 302.
3: I'll be on Highway 85, which is south town, Lubbock, Colorado, David William X-ray, Mary 06. It's a flatbed. Looks like a Chevy work truck. Due to those two crashes, and it needs to be a non-injury.
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0: Perfect units, be advised, medicals are out to 7760 Primrose Green. It'll be for a 4-year-old male. He is conscious of breathing that fell at 1531. Perfect 544, dispatch status.
1: Good one.
0: 1531.
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1: Getting flagged down by somebody at Ravina and Graceful. Gregory's been reopened. You can clear both units now.
0: Confirm that other cross street, Ravina. Thank you.
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4: 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It's on a gray Subaru.
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1: Copy, right. 557, copy on an unwanted at 1516 8th Avenue. That case number is going to end in 5014, repeat 5014.
0: 557.
1: There was a male sitting in front of the building making people uncomfortable. He just left on a bicycle going northbound, no longer has a visual.
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1: 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And are you still on the phone with RP? 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
0: 1600.
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0: I copy.
4: Dispatch, Billy 548. 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

0: It looks like the RP's grandfather is threatening to come to the RP's home and take care of her. He is harassing her. He's in his 70s. And this incident happened at 1339 today.
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1: 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No, CSB device, medical center, death for IS, 32-year-old male, conscious and breathing, possibly having a stroke, this unit back 1361 on a traffic accident, 35th Ave and 28th Street for traffic control.
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0: 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Would you like me to clear it?
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1: Update location, mile marker 127, Highway 34, east, upper westbound, with a gray Ford Focus, license plate 1, Paul Henry 431.
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0: Be 350 unit to max, copy on a trespass in progress at 1830 8th Avenue. A male on private property charging his phone on the side of RP's home. He's in control.
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1: 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Dispatch, fire, 740.
0: Go ahead. Negative. It looks like we are not on the phone.
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0: 626.
2: I-76, westbound, mile marker 37. Can you hold me out with 8588263 on Colorado 10 tag?
0: 1722.

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1: 548, code 4.
0: Go ahead with that traffic stop. 1624.
1: I'll be on Oak Avenue and north of Colorado Parkway with Colorado Temtags 8272809. I'll be a white Suburban 2-1.
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0: Clear me, Tom. Put me back on the harass. I'm on scene.
1: 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Evans 1509, copy on an animal complaint at 3700 17th Avenue, Village Park.
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0: 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We're talking about a traffic hazard. Let's go Firestone Boulevard and Cimarron Street. Bunch of ratchet traps in the road.
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0: Dispatch 8 and 315, clear me, Tom, from my last stop. I'm coming down another traffic stop.
1: Copy, go ahead with that traffic. Hi, thank you. I saw you, TF. Did you have traffic for dispatch?
0: Disregard.
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0: I will be at the Cynics gas station on the corner of Collins Street and Oak Avenue with Colorado Plate, Edward Queen, Robert, X-ray 33. I'll be at White G, 2-1.
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1: That's probably 231. Can you advise them to hold on that? We can get either a power car or some car with it.
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1: What are you doing, guys?
0: The traffic stop you had in the 100th block of South Oak Ave is still on the screen. Would you like us to clear it any certain way?
1: Hey, ma'am, please clear it, Tom.
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0: Thanks.
1: 251. Can you show myself in 261 route to 14584 County Road 3?
2: 614.
0: 3400 block off 37th Street. Edward, Queen Union, Charles 77. Blue sedan.
1: 1649. Dispatch me 251.
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1: We both county jurisdiction, no need for assistance.
0: 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Dispatch, it was 193 of Bay location.
3: Dispatch, lock moving 107 traffic.
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0: 38 Avenue.
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4: Dispatch, 1793 traffic.
3: Low County Road 37 and Locust Avenue. Got a tractor and trailer. Trailer plate, Oklahoma. Charles, X-ray.
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1: Nine, six, seven, traffic. We'll be on Crossroads at Pelican Farm with a tan Tacoma, no plate.
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1: Highway 52 in Silver Birch with a gray Kia Sorento. 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

0: Evans 185, copy on a suspicious at 8th Avenue and Highway 34, bypass eastbound.
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0: It looks about 5 minutes ago there was a male trying to open a utility box on the side of the road. The person thinks that he's possibly high on something.
1: 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You're showing up.
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1: Can you see if there's any prior calls to the number in the comments? Row 19.
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3: Are you up there at the overpass about to go eastbound on 76?
2: Well, 236 as much.
4: I'm up here. Can we confirm if he went on east on 2 or did he go east on the highway?
1: 236.
3: East on the highway, black Cadillac, I guess. Not the big ones, but kind of the mid-sized ones.
2: The number has a handful of priors, the most recent being from the 6th of this month for an accident, and then before that was the 5th for a triple B.
1: Copy, nice.
4: Okay. I'll take a stroll down to Hudson and see if he goes into the Loves over there.
2: Open 1700.
3: Yeah, okay.

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2: 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I'm in the area that they didn't need four times.
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1: Yes, sir. Alt 211.
7: Oh, 85 southbound, Kenna Road 86. Meet Colorado. Front North, Sam, 732. Great, Tacoma.
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2: I'm at 9th and 27th Street. Where could you use me?
0: We're so far. We got it. I don't mind saying we're good. Thank you.
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0: 234, heading westbound on Highway 34 at mile marker 137 with a gray Chrysler sedan. License plate Edward Queen Tom W7. Going to be license plate Edward Queen Tom William 77.
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1: 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Do you have a different cross street?
0: 10977. It'll be 257. 72.
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3: 6800 block of 20th Street. Charles, Tom, Henry, Victor, 73 on a black Jeep. Renegade.
2: 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I copy.
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1: 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Subject to last scene headed eastbound.
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0: Highway 5, just north of Counter 100 with a white Volvo, no plates.
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0: 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Entire block of 8th Street with 400 block 8th Street with two motorcycles.
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3: This is Van Shelton 251 traffic. EC 7000 block of County Road 49 with Davis, Sam, Charles, Edward 22.
1: 2234.

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2: 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I'll be going for it, thank you.
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3: The engine is advising that the truck's now moving, going eastbound from 40 to 20, and they're wondering if you have an ETA.
4: 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Probably 15 out, coming from just north of LaSalle.
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5: 1202. 1741.
2: I'll be off duty. Have a great evening.
5: Thank you. You as well. 1741. 7421. Copy on a meet at Severance Middle School.
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8: Go ahead.
5: Looks like the grandson kicked his grandmother and is trying to abuse the RP.
8: Copying out. Is it still physical?
5: I'll try to get further if it's still currently physical. Looks like it's going to be a 12-year-old white Hispanic male. His name is Adam McCreary.
8: Okay, we'll be in route. 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
0: Put me out at 1130 West Ash. I'll be in contact with a Hispanic male, no shirt.
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0: Not sure if it's going to be my subject or not, but I'll be at County Road 37 on Weston with juvenile male on a motorbike.
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1: Count on units, be advised, medical's en route to 418 Trail Crest Court for a 76-year-old male. He is conscious and breathing, but fell and hurt his head at 1745.
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1: 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There is a, the RP's ex-boyfriend is harassing them via phone. They have a restraining order. This happened 3 minutes ago. 1750.
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2: Going to be on the 2300 block of 17th Avenue with Colorado Boy, Victor Charles, Sam 59. One on.
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6: 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Can you clear me Robert on the assault? 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
2: Dual EMS routine for an 81-year-old female, conscious breathing. 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
1: 450, you have a non-injury traffic accident holding number 5, Highway 34 business, which would be about the 6500 block of 10th Street. 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
0: Copy, we'll need a couple of cars over there.
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2: Can you put this meat back on the board and attach me to the traffic accident helping route?
3: Copy. Evans Unit 2, copy on a request for backup. 17th Avenue, 42nd Street, a trooper on a traffic stop requesting routine cover.
4: Dispatch, it was 193.
3: Evans Unit, I apologize, I had double traffic. 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
4: 193, attachment to request for backup.
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